Kemper City, right here on the edge and streaming at WEDG.com. It's Stella. Thanks for hanging out tonight. We still have great music we're going to get to. Let's keep it going right now with the Black Keys.

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1: Also, when you approach a group hacking of the sack, how do you, what's your intro like?
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1: Sweet sack and broken, I hit your sack. 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
2: what
1: engage?
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1: What's proper sack
2: protocol?
1: Lingo?
2: Yeah, well, how do I approach
1: the sack?
0: And Anthony,
2: that's the one activity. Like, that's the main activity.
1: I was so naked.
2: Yeah,
1: was in here.
2: You be.
1: Stinger was out. My stinger was out.
2: God.
1: I got scared.
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starting to get beef with the outside critters of my home. Somebody climbed up on my balcony and ripped out my sunflowers. I was like, the wind wasn't that strong yesterday. I see all of these little like sunflower particles on my balcony as if somebody was eating them. I will put a camera out there. I will try to see what the hell's going on in my little garden.

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you kind of mess up this summer with your partner? Maybe you didn't take them out on the date they wanted. Maybe it went really poorly. Well, let Anthony bring the romance back into both of your lives with Woo Your Boo, a date night with the Wu-Tang Clan and Bone Thugs in Harmony at Darien Lake, August 27th. Not only will you get a pair of tickets to the show, but you'll also get free unsolicited dating advice from Anthony from Cass and Anthony in the morning. All you got to do, listen to Cass and Anthony at 8:45 a.m. each morning for a little silly dumb game that they're going to come up with for your chance to win. 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

0: 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It's Stella. Thanks for hanging out tonight. Whether you're getting ready to go home or go out, I'm here with you. I'm holding your hand through it. Let's keep it going right now with Sam Fender and Olivia Dean.
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last chance to get into the Erie County Fair. I might try on Sunday. I need one more deep fried taco for the road, and I need to get some kettle corn. I forgot about that. I love Erie County Fair kettle corn. 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

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It's Stella. Thanks for hanging out on your Friday night. We still have great music we're going to get to. Let's keep it going right now with Green Day.

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That's right. You take us wherever you go. Going on that road trip pretty soon. End of the summer road trip. You don't want to listen to those other local stations when you're driving through the states. 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

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It's Stella. Thanks for sticking with me tonight. You're stuck with me just a little while longer. So we finish off the rest of our night, keeping it going right now with Joyce Manor.

0: Anthony.
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1: What? 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And on August 22nd, two of boxing's biggest take center stage. 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
1: Hi, it's The Edge. Who's this?
2: This is Jason.
1: Hey, Jason, you want to win a 4-pack of tickets to the Erie County Fair?
2: I do.
1: Cool. Well, I've got to win them for you. So since it's all on me, all the pressure, could you give me just a little pep talk?
2: All right, you got this.
1: Let's go. I don't know what the game is, but I got this. Let's find out right now. All right, so what is the game?
3: The game today is, I guess Anthony's moving the hits. I guess it's probably the point. I thought about clucking some of the hits, just doing farm animals in general, but I got to be honest. I'm not trusting my clucks on some
1: Real
3: of these.
1: Quick, for you early birdies, you may not have heard mooing the hits because that was later in the show.
3: That was later in the show.
1: Anthony one day mooed the hits, and we were like, this is the dumbest thing we've ever done. And it got so much positive feedback on the text line. It was crazy. So on this National Radio Day,
3: why not?
1: The thing that Anthony spent money to go get a degree in, let's move the hits.
3: I took on debt for this.
1: All right, I'm going to turn this down so I can really focus on your artistry.
3: All right, so I'm going to move the songs of certain people that have birthdays today. Some of them are in groups, but I'm going to let you know Lisa's the lead person in the group, so that should help you out quite a bit.
1: Okay.
3: I'm going to attempt to move some of their top songs. Okay. Ideally, you're able to figure it out what it is, and just say what it is whenever you know. Feel free to help her out at home, 716-952-9334, and we'll make sure Jason gets these tickets. Okay, here's the first one up. Big birthday today.
1: Okay.
3: He is 78 years old.
1: All right. That'll help me. Okay.
3: Moo mama moo moo moo moo moo moo moo moo moo moo moo moo moo moo.
1: I already got it.
3: Moo moo moo moo moo moo moo moo moo.
1: Huh? I want to hear you keep going.
3: Dang it.
1: But I already know. It's Robert Plant.
3: It is Robert Plant.
1: Moo moo moo moo moo moo moo moo moo.
3: Yeah, I figured that one you'd get pretty well. Stairways is much more difficult to moo.
1: Oh yeah.
3: Plus I got the sign in the back that says no stairway, so like
1: I know, it's not allowed.
3: Can't do that. Can't do that. All right, let's see how you do with this next one. Again, another lead man of a band. He's 56 years old today.
1: Okay.
3: Moo da moo moo da moo moo moo moo moo moo moo moo moo moo moo moo da moo moo da moo moo moo moo moo moo moo moo moo moo moo moo.
1: Fred Durst.
3: There you go.
1: Is that Nookie?
3: I messed up Nookie, but I was trying to Nookie. Yeah, thank you.
1: Mookie. So dumb. It's so dumb.
3: All right. Now, I'm not going to lie. This one is going to be the most difficult one for me. A birthday today of a pop star.
1: Okay.
3: I believe.
1: Oh, God.
3: She's 34 years old today.
1: Oh, boy. Do you even know her music?
3: I remember certain songs from my time.
1: Okay.
3: What I'm going to do is an attempt to play it in the background in my own headphones and see if I can replicate.
1: Oh, yeah. Brian wants me to make you keep going even when I know the song. Okay.
3: Brian, relax. Relax, Brian. Haven't even sipped my coffee yet. Okay, here
1: pop
3: we
1: star,
3: go.
1: Pop
3: Again,
1: star.
3: Pop star, 34
1: years
3: old.
1: Okay.
3: But not so much radiant in the terror these days, but was a terror back in the 2010s.
1: Okay.
3: So let's here we go.

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1: I have no idea. What song is that?
2: It's Demi Lovato's Heart Attack. God, it was so tough.
3: Oh, my God.
2: So tough. It was never going to happen. It was
1: she has other songs,
2: that.
1: Anthony.
2: That's your most popular song, according to everything else I'm looking at.
1: I would do...
2: I was trying to think of something.
1: What's I can't remember the title of any of her songs, but I definitely know some of them.
2: Was a terror in the 2010s. You couldn't tell me a single thing about her right now, besides, like, Wilmer Valderrama, I think.
1: Uh-huh. Cool for the Summer. That was a big one. Go Confident. What's wrong with being confident? Oh. You know that one?
2: No.
1: Okay. No. I figured probably not.
2: No. It was all right. The pop stations, I'm unaware.
1: Sorry, Jason. I didn't know that one.
2: That
1: I'm going to blame Anthony on
2: that
1: one.
2: You can blame me on that
1: or
2: one.
1: I'm actually blame Demi
2: stretch.
1: Lovato on that one.
2: Yeah. Of all those, I knew that one was going to be the biggest stretch.
1: Do you think somewhere Demi Lovato just rustled from asleep, you know, in her mansion in LA and was like, right now I think someone's badly mooing my music on the radio. I bet she just woke up and doesn't know why.
2: Now there's a couple of their birthdays today, but I gotta be honest, I don't think I can moo their hits at all, but I can give you their hits if you want to.
1: Who has a birthday?
2: We got a couple artists birthday. One of them has passed away. He also played a role of the important culinary person in a cartoon that we enjoy. He did the theme to a certain cop movie. He was died back in 2008.
1: Moo. Moo, moo, moo, moo, moo. Better shut your mouth. I was trying to do it. Shaft.
2: Exactly. Like,
1: how do I move
2: Shaft? Yeah, it's his birthday. And
1: oh,
2: then,
1: man. Rest in peace, man.
2: Maybe I can do this. Here
1: okay.
2: Moo, moo, moo, moo, moo, moo, moo, moo, moo. Nah, I don't know. Whoop whoop moo moo moo moo moo moo moo.
1: Oh.
2: Whoop whoop moo,
1: moo, KRS-One.
2: There you go. KRS-One's got a birthday today. What animal could I have done for better for that? Like a cluck? Now cluck wouldn't work for that.
1: Oink oink.
2: Not bad though.
1: Oh god, it just came to me. I didn't even think about it. Sometimes it just comes to me. It's like a lightning bolt. All right.
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7: 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It's the Cass and Anthony Morning Show. You know, every day we step in here and scour the internet. We have Rosa Periodicals. Just looking for the dumb stories of the day. Well, my friends, hey, buddy, we found some dumb ones. It's the ill-advised news, your dumb news stories of the day.
8: All right, we've all been there. You are waiting for food that you ordered, and it is taking way longer than you think it should. But don't do this. A 19-year-old student at Indiana University got arrested and is in some pretty big trouble because he threatened to bomb an Applebee's because his food was taking too long.
7: No. That's a very dark, hangry Snickers commercial.
8: Right?
7: He's just hangry. Sorry, I called him that bomb threat.
8: He's 19. His name is Jackson Hahn. He was frustrated with the service and got on Instagram on his story. Said, I'm going to bomb the Applebee's. The post was flagged by Meta. Oh, so that's what they're worried about. That. Because I see a lot of stuff on Meta that should be concerning.
7: Mm-hmm.
8: They don't seem too concerned about it. Anyways, they reported it to the FBI, National Threat Operations Center. They called the local authorities, who evacuated the restaurant, closed for the night, had to bring in the bomb squad, searched the place. I wish we could see the video, because for them to take it that seriously, he must have seemed serious.
7: Yeah.
8: In the video, not like, oh, girl, my food's taking too long. I'm going to bomb the Applebee's. Like, he must have seemed very serious.
7: Or even because if it's AI phrasing, like, I'm going to blow up this bathroom. Like,
8: right.
7: Because I had a bad food or whatever. Or, for instance, that story a couple weeks ago of that lady, the lady that was at work, and she took a snap of her and, like, some kid, like, ruined her lesson plan or something.
8: Yeah.
7: And she's like, should I kill this kid?
8: Oh, God.
7: And then authorities came to the school and was like, what's this about? And then she's just like, it was just a joke among friends. I did not know.
8: Wow.
7: Who's going to be into this situation? So, and that was on a private snap.
8: Yeah, be very careful with how you word things. So they tracked him down. He's like, look, guys, I was just hungry, tired, and upset that I hadn't gotten my food. It was just a stupid post. It wasn't that serious. But he did not just get a slap on the wrist. He's facing one count of felony intimidation. And he, if charged, could be in prison for up to 3 years.
7: A decent lawyer would be able to fight a First Amendment charge on that one.
8: Yeah.
7: It doesn't make any sense.
8: I would love to see that. Just the tone of the video.
7: Right.
8: Anyways, just be careful.
7: Yep, be mindful.
8: Yep.
7: You're always being watched these days, even in your own pocket.
9: Isn't that exciting?
7: All right. My story coming to us from over in Japan.
8: Oh, boy.
7: With the story that we've all been through before, you know. What are you going to do with your 200 lizards?
8: I know. I ask myself that every day.
7: What are you going to do with your 200 lizards and you only have 22 pairs of socks?
8: I was just wondering that. The same thing yesterday, Anthony. That's crazy.
7: That means that we're averaging a 10 lizard per sock ratio.
8: That's a weird ratio.
7: I believe it makes sense to me. 22 pairs, 200 lizards. It's a lot of lizards in one sock. I'm surprised the ratio is much like this. 23-year-old man from Mexico arrived in an airport in South Korea.
8: Oh, boy.
7: Went through customs.
8: Mm.
7: Okay. He was arrested in Tokyo where they found the lizards. But he started off in Mexico, went to Korea, then made it to Tokyo. Okay.
8: That's a long way to carry.
7: A long way to carry that many lizards in your suitcase in socks. Now, these are endangered species, have restrictions, yada, yada, yada. But
8: so they were like in the socks,
7: in the suitcase, not on his feet.
8: Okay, gotcha.
7: Yeah.
8: All right.
7: He roughly acquired the lizards for about $350 to $470 each. Now, some of these reptiles can go for about $630 in Japan,
8: according
7: to reports. So I was running the numbers. If I had 200 lizards at $630 per lizard, it'd run me about $126,000.
8: Wow.
7: No, a lot of us are hurting out here. A lot of us are hurting out here. I'm not recommending that you go to Mexico and purchase said lizards for $350 and $470 for under $5 per lizard. So it's 200 times 5 is $1,000.
8: Oh, my God. When you said $350 and $470, I thought you meant 100. You mean
7: $3. $3.50.
8: And can turn a profit?
7: Turn a profit of a $630 sale in Japan.
8: Oh, my God.
7: Yeah, he was flipping.

0: But we're all broke out here, so that's a hell of a come up. So
1: that is a big come up.
0: The big come up that I like, though, I don't know if you caught it.
1: Mm-mm.
0: I probably should verify that it's real.
1: Okay.
0: But I want to say that the thing that I saw allegedly was that Iran was like, we have oil that you can come get for $20 right now, and we'll give it to you, and you can distribute it. Kind of like the there was a movie with Jonah Hill and another guy where
1: the gun movie.
0: Where they started selling guns for the government. They were just like two guys with an idea. Yep. It's the same sort of thing. It was like, oh wow,
1: interesting,
0: wow. So, anyways, I got to verify that.
1: I feel like that movie was like War Dogs or something.
0: Yeah, something like
1: War
0: that.
1: War Dogs.
0: I thought it was insane.
1: Yeah,
0: insane,
1: it is insane
0: concept. All right. Anyways,
1: a lot of insane concepts out there lately.
0: Too many lizards per sock.
2: Wow.
3: What the hell is even that?
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1: Did someone ever make a mistake about you and you just let it be like your name's Brad, they called you Brian, and you never corrected them? I would love to hear a story at 716-952-9334, because the funniest thing ever happened when Anthony, you and I went to the Cake concert out at Outer Harbor. Our buddy, who works out there.
2: Yes.
1: Put us on the list.
2: Yes.
1: Very rarely do we get in free to anything, but Kevin hooked us up. So we go up and we're at the table and we're like, hi, we're on the list. They're like, what are your names? And I was like, Cass and Anthony. And when you get on a list somewhere, you're like, I don't know how they put us on there. Did they put us down as Cass and Anthony from 103.3 The Edge?
2: Uh-huh. Or Anthony Edge, Cass Edge.
1: Right. Or did they put me down as I'm Cassidy, you're Anthony, we're two separate entities on the list? I don't know. Well, they found me, and I'm waiting for them to find you, and they're like, Anthony, Anthony, Anthony. I don't know. I can't find it. And we're like,
2: they're like, they found an Anthony, but it's a very, very, very Italian last name.
1: Yeah, they go, okay, we found an Anthony, but it's a very Italian last name, and is that you? Like, it's one of those things where it's like, but they wouldn't say the name.
2: No.
1: Because they needed you to, like, confirm it was you.
2: Confirm it was me, yeah.
1: And you were like, well, no, I don't have a very Italian last name.
2: Like, here's my ID. I don't have an Italian last name.
1: So here's the funny thing about Anthony. You may have never seen what we look like, but Anthony, not Italian.
2: Not.
1: Very much not
2: Despite
1: Italian
2: the
1: at
2: Anthony
1: all.
2: Name, yeah. Very much not Italian.
1: Anthony is not Italian. And so, we're there, and I felt like we were going back and forth with her for like 7 minutes, but it probably was like 30 seconds.
2: Yeah.
1: But it was like, she's like, you don't have a really Italian last name.
2: Yeah. Are you sure really Italian last name? I was like,
1: are you sure you don't have a really Italian last name? We're like, what's the name on the paper? And it was something like Mustacholi or something.
2: Mortadello,
1: like
2: something Mondanello, like just something extremely Italian.
1: And you were like, well, no, that's not my last name. So we finally get it all worked out. And we confirmed that it
2: was me.
1: It was you.
2: It just wasn't me.
1: Kevin thought you had a very Italian last name for, I don't know, whatever reason, where that
2: doesn't
1: came
2: matter.
1: From.
2: It's fine.
1: And it doesn't matter. But we like got it figured out where it was like, okay, this is not his last name. And we go in and we kind of ribbed Kevin, gave him a hard time about it. He's like, I know his last name. It's fine. So I was like, oh, maybe it's a joke or something. I don't know. Then you went to the Arkells concert this weekend.
2: I did. Arkells in the main opened up for them. It was a fun night. So I got there and I was just like, all right. So last time I was here, I was Anthony with a very extremely Italian last name. So I don't know what it's going to be this time. It's going to be Mustacholi. It's going to be whatever. And I started running down these Italian food choices. And she goes, nope. It just says Anthony, something very Italian for the whole name.
1: The words were Anthony something very Italian is what they wrote.
2: Is what they wrote down on the list. So
1: oh,
2: I'm not saying that would work everywhere. You know, I don't think just saying Anthony something really Italian would get you into a lot of places.
1: Oh my
2: but
1: god!
2: But it worked last night. So and I've been a lot of names in my life. I've been a Tone, a Big T, Big Ant. I mean, there's been a lot of names in my life. I've been Tony a lot because people just thought they assumed I was Italian because of this. You know.
1: Oh, that's
2: tan
1: so
2: skin.
1: Funny.
2: But,
1: so your name is now Anthony something very Italian.
2: Something very Italian, yeah.
1: All right, what is the mistake someone made about you and you just were like, you know what? I'm not even going to correct them. I'm just going to let it be. All right, 716-952-9334. Todd said, I had some friends from Canada who invited a bunch of us to his wedding. Just singles, no guests for some reason. Anyway, myself and a friend, Dave, went and everyone thought we were a couple. I never corrected them, had a little fun with it. Dave, on the other hand, was correcting it the whole night. I've never, never had so many women talk to
2: me. See, it's a good bit.
1: I love
2: it. It's a fun bit.
1: All right. Dominic said he's going to call you Amp from now on. A-M-P-H.
2: Anthony, when Anthony Hardaway was a big sports guy, I was Anthony for a while.
1: Oh, my gosh.
2: Been a lot of things.
1: So many names.
2: It was a lot of lives.
1: When people can't remember my name, I usually get Candace, which I think is interesting.
2: Candace?
1: Yeah, like, that's the name that they're like, what's your name again, Candace?
2: I used to get Nathan over the phone a lot. That's why I switched to saying Jake everywhere.
1: Yeah.
2: Because I would say Anthony, like, Nathan? Like, no, no.
1: Dude.
2: So I'd say Jake. It's so easy. This is the greatest fake name ever.
1: Do you remember the other day you got me a coffee?
2: Uh-huh.
1: And I was like, oh, is this for me? You're like, no, it's for my other co-host. I took it home. And Jerry goes, who's Jake? And I go, Anthony? Because on my coffee, it said Jake.
2: Yeah,
1: and he goes, who's Jake? I was like, Anthony? He goes, Anthony? So now I think I'm having an affair with someone named Jake. And honestly, I'm not even going to correct it. I'm just going to let it be. All right. Mama Riss said, my name is Marissa. My phone job, I'm called Mark and Martha Daily.
2: Daily.
1: Why do people get it so wrong? How do people get it so wrong?
2: Eddie hopping in. I called my next door neighbor, Julie. For 7 years, her daughter told me her real first name was Valerie, but she was too nice to correct me. They moved. I hope it was because of me.
1: Look, my next door neighbor, hi, if you're listening, my next door neighbor is Curtis. He listens to the show, but for the first, like, while, I thought his name was Chris because I misheard him when we were talking. Hey, nice to meet you. I'm Curtis. I heard Chris. Chris, it's not Chris. It's Curtis. Oh, man. All right. Brittany said, I had a patient I worked with for 6 years. He's been calling me the wrong name the whole time. He calls me Brendy.
2: What is that name?
1: What is Brendy instead of Brittany?
2: Brendy?
1: I tried to correct him, but I gave up after a year. Now when he calls me Babe, I say, my name's not Babe.
2: It's Brendy.
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1: It's 103.3 The Edge. It's the Cass and Anthony Morning Show. You may not be surprised by the results of this study that they put out, but I think it's exciting to see when Buffalo ranks first place on anything that's positive. This one is very cool.
2: Very, very cool. It shows, once again, I feel like we're becoming the premier sports city, sports town, if you will, within this great country. Now, Nielsen does a lot of ratings in terms of TV, even in radio, or they just do metrics. How many people are listening? Simple as that. But this one got a little bit deeper. This one methodology uses 8 distinct metrics to capture the full spectrum of modern fandom for the NFL. Things include apparel purchases, general interest levels, live event attendance, betting intent, social media engagement, radio listenership, streaming habits, and TV viewership.
1: So it's the NFL Fandom Index is what they're calling it. Buffalo came in first place, and it didn't just like edge out the competition. We scored more than twice the average for an NFL market.
2: More than twice.
1: Like, for example, New York City, 85. We are at 208, to give you an idea.
2: A little bit of that. Yeah, next, the top three, Buffalo, KC, and then Green Bay. 208 is the score for Buffalo, Kansas City at 194, and Green Bay at 172. So the separation is already at 14. That's two possessions. That's two touchdowns right there, buddy.
1: We're the best.
2: We're ahead.
1: We're the best.
2: We're ahead. So let's enjoy and appreciate, because I just feel like, you know, for a lot of times, people, especially us growing up, Cass, not from Buffalo. Mm-hmm. Buffalo was the butt of the joke.
1: Always.
2: The majority of the 90s.
1: The butt of the joke.
2: And always.
1: People who haven't, like, been here or are from, like, a team that we are highly competitive with,
2: they naturally just hate it because they've been told such bad things.
1: And they're, like, I'll see it online all the time. Like, I was on Threads yesterday, and this girl was like, it's 1 month till my trip to Buffalo. And some guy's like, why would you ever go to Buffalo? It's the worst city ever. So look, I'm okay with that whole thing that Oxford Pennant says where it's like, keep Buffalo a secret, but it's a pretty hard secret to keep these days because we're everywhere.
2: Exactly. And it doesn't stop here, because if I recall correctly, during the Stanley Cup watching and the entire Stanley Cup playoffs, I think Buffalo ranked number one in watching during the playoffs too. So not only are we number one in the football fandom, but I think we're just number one in general in sort of sports watching, sports town.
1: Now look, they're saying Nielsen calls it a small market concentrated loyalty pattern. Cincinnati, Baltimore, Pittsburgh, Cleveland all ranking in the top 10.
2: They have to make up words to prove our greatness, our loyalty. They're making
1: That's
2: up words.
1: Point.
2: They're making up words.
1: Also, I laugh that they consider Baltimore a small market.
2: Thank
1: that
2: you.
1: Is one of the biggest cities
2: Thank
1: in America,
2: you.
1: Isn't it?
2: It's
1: like
2: insane.
1: The Baltimore, Washington, D.C. area. Anyways, you love to see it. For those of you who are headed out today to the practice, like you're going there right now, just walk into that stadium, which
2: proud.
1: I have heard is the best now in the NFL, the best stadium that exists. I mean, that's what everyone's saying.
2: Yeah. There's been a big push for that.
1: Carry that chin high.
2: Yeah, no, for sure.
1: Yeah.
2: For sure. And for those of you that
1: Shoulders
2: work.
1: Shoulders back, baby.
2: For those
1: Booties
2: of you that
1: out.
2: Work in that area, just be cautious of the traffic this morning. It's going to feel like game day on a Tuesday.
1: Which is crazy. In the morning, like
2: in
1: with how
2: morning.
1: Early it is. But we're number one, baby.
2: Number one, baby.
1: Let's go.
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1: All right, it's 103.3 The Edge. It's the Cass and Anthony Morning Show. With us now is our friend Crystal Call from Niagara Falls. We're going to take on Cassidy and Can't Be Cass for a chance to score a unique code to go to see the 21 Pilots movie, more than we could ever imagine, at home for free. 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
3: Well, okay.
0: See you later. Crystal's time to take charge.
1: All right, Crystal, me and you now. Pop culture quiz game 5, rapid fire questions. Don't know the answer. Say you don't know. I'll take your silence as a no, and all ties go to the house. Here we go. The Lion King was named the best Disney movie about friendship. Who are the friends of Simba?
2: Mount and Pumbaa.
1: We'll take it. Linda Cardellini says Friday the 13th prequel series Crystal Lake is gory, gross, and full of blood. Fans will love it. Who is the killer in the Friday the 13th movies?
2: Jason.
0: Wait a minute.
1: Kirk Cameron says he apologized once to God after filming a scene where he yelled at his fake wife in the movie. Kirk Cameron is best known for what family sitcom with a theme song sung by Alan Thicke?
2: I don't know that one.
1: No worries. Doing great so far. Caitlin Olsen has a birthday today. She's best known as Dee on Always Sunny in Philadelphia and a cop consultant on what show?
2: Potential.
1: It's National Fajita Day. How many fajitas did Peter Griffin order for the family's most expensive meal?
2: 203.
1: All right, bring Cass back in. All right, Cass, great job here for Crystal on a Tuesday. 3 out of 5. Let's see how you do.
3: All right.
1: Lion King named the best Disney movie about friendship. Who is friends with Simba?
4: The duo that he's friends with, Pumbaa and Timon.
1: Oh, wow. You're doing it backwards.
4: I guess
1: it would be forwards because it's alphabetically correct.
4: Yeah.
1: I'm always used to Timon and Pumbaa. Linda Cardellini says Friday the 13th prequel series Crystal Lake is gory and gross. And also full of blood. Fans are going to love it. Who's the killer on Friday the 13th?
4: Jason.
1: Jason is correct on that one. Kirk Cameron says he once apologized to God after filming a scene where he yelled at his fake wife in the movie. Kirk Cameron was in what family sitcom with a theme song sung by Alan Thicke?
4: Oh my gosh. Am I going to blank on it?
0: Show me that smile.
4: It was called Show Me That Smile Again. I can't remember.
1: Growing Pains.
4: Oh, dang it.
1: It's Caitlin Olsen's birthday, best known as Dee in Always Sunny in Philadelphia, but she's also a cop consultant on what show?
4: Oh, I can't remember.
1: It's called High Potential. My neighbor loves that show. It drives me insane. It's National Fajita Day. How many fajitas did Peter Griffin order for the family's most expensive meal of all time?
4: Oh, I've never seen that episode. How many fajitas? Let's go 10.
1: Looking for 6,000 on that one.
4: Okay.
1: 6,000 chicken fajitas is how he ordered that. 3 out of 5 takes down 2 out of 5. Crystal, a great job today. You're the winner. You know what you got to do.
2: I'm Crystal from Niagara Falls, and I can be Cassidy.
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1: Do you have the need for speed? 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
2: It might be standard.
1: Might be standard. A new study from AAA shows speeding is now the norm on roads across the country.
2: 30% of drivers agree that no one actually drives the speed limit.
1: Yeah, isn't that just like the general thought that we all go above the speed limit? No? Just me?
2: As a result, many consider driving 10 miles over the speed limit as acceptable, and nearly half, 49%, believe that keeping up with traffic is safer than doing the posted speed limit.
1: So that's the thing. Obviously, I know speeding is speeding. Your girl has a lead foot. It's gotten me into trouble recently. We talked about it on the show. But yeah, it's like you still go the rate of traffic. Like sometimes if the rate of traffic, if everyone's speeding, like I drove to Rochester and back yesterday.
2: Can't pull us all over.
1: Well, also like that one person who's going like a little bit under the speed limit or right at the speed limit, everyone has to brake really fast.
2: Uh-huh.
1: Like, look, that is an us problem. Speeders, that is our problem. But it almost feels unsafe.
2: Yeah.
1: I witnessed the aftermath of an accident yesterday on the way back. I don't know what happened, but it had just happened. And there was a guy mad, got out of his truck, was mad, and walked across the highway to go confront a guy. And I was just like, this doesn't look good. I mean, I'm guessing someone was probably going a little slow and everyone else was trying to get home during rush hour and caused an accident.
2: Yeah, who knows?
1: Anthony drives slow. Anthony, in that minivan of his.
2: I drive fine.
1: What's your standard?
2: There.
1: The
2: phrase I grew up with was 9, you're fine, 10, you're mine. So I'll go 9 over on the highway, if not more, when I feel necessary. Like, I'll make it to 90 going back to St. Louis for sure to try to cut down my time. But like residential stuff, I don't do 9 over like in a residential. Like, that sounds insane.
1: No, not in
2: I
1: a
2: still
1: residential.
2: Do the 35 to 25 in that one, whatever
1: not
2: it's posted.
1: Not in a residential. Where are my fellow lead footers? Where are you at? Do you think speeding is normal or like, look, call me an idiot, call me out, whatever. It's fine. I'm not always speeding. It's just more that it's like, I see we're all kind of, it's one of those like, we're all kind of doing it.
2: Oh, I'll go take it a step further. I'll be at a red light with nobody coming and I'll try to make contact either with the driver making a left next to me or the driver across from me. And I'm like, hey, man, no one's coming. Let's do this.
1: Let's make this together.
2: Make contact. Let's go together.
1: Let's run
2: this red light together. There's no reason for us to sit here because, again, we talked about this before, Buffalo's full of timed lights and not necessarily sensor lights.
1: I know.
2: To help with the flow of traffic. And it gets annoying. Just like, what am I sitting here for? Let's go. Like, I got to get things to do.
1: Well, and like, also.
2: Use the bathroom mostly.
1: I'm not like trying to speed. It's just the music is so good. I'm so into it.
2: Oh.
1: I'm singing along. Next thing I know. Oh my gosh, I'm going fast.
2: Interesting that you brought that up. Another study, separate from this one, that was done by Harvard, found that there was an increase in accidents, an average of 18.12 more fatalities on the roadways when major albums dropped.
1: Yeah, because I'm crying to the Noah Kahan music,
2: things
1: and
2: like
1: I can't see.
2: Taylor Swift's Midnight, Drake Certified Lover Boy, Bad Bunnies, they all saw a spike in accidental deaths. On the roadways on those
1: days.
2: Well,
1: that's not good, but I get it.
2: Isn't it crazy, though?
1: I get it. Did I cry yesterday listening to music while driving? Yes, I did. Does it happen all the time? Yes, it does. Pair that with the lead foot. Oh, boy, now she's in trouble.
2: We can leave you anonymous if you're sharing stories and tales of, you know, quote, breaking the law. Just drove back from North Carolina this week when I was on the highways. Speed limit was 70, and if you weren't going 80, you were a hazard because everyone was flying going 80. I just had to go with the flow of traffic. That's what happens in the morning, man. When I make my trip down the 190 to get to the station, it is a race. It is a race. Now, I will say, I think we really need to be mindful about where we do the speeding.
1: Right.
2: The right lane, especially with that the entrance from Niagara Street. Ooh. Is such a quick entrance into the highway in a very slim area. It's just don't speed in that lane. Don't speed in the right lane. The middle lane, left lane, I don't care. But right lane, don't speed in that one. I don't care if it's open, don't speed in it. Leave it alone.
1: Rich said, Anthony's the free spirit. He can just go. Cassidy's got kids. She's got to plan everything.
2: Got things to do.
1: Yeah, all right. Okay, she says, any street, I like to drive 40 to 45, no matter the posted speed limit. Highways and so, I go about 10 over or more if traffic is moving at a faster rate. So, a general consensus that you stay with the rate of the traffic.
2: Yeah, especially on the skijack, man. If the skijack, if everyone's skirting by, I am flying. There's no reason for me to maintain that 30. I just fly by those. You're going too fast. Like, I don't care.
1: Be careful with that. I said that once. And
2: I know.
1: We said that once,
2: and there was a kid that passed.
1: I guess there was a kid. Yeah, and that's why it is so slow there.
2: But that
1: That
2: should be a discussion about highway safety and maintaining an area where kids can't enter if it's going to be that sort of speed. It should be a discussion about that and not necessarily about the driving situation.
1: I agree.
2: Let's see what it says. In town, I get exactly the speed limit. On the highway, though, I do like 5 over on my motorcycle. I'm always the slowest person with people blowing by. I'm scared of getting a speeding ticket from the cameras.
1: A rare motorcycle who's not speeding. Honestly, that's fine. Good for you.
2: Yeah, man. A lot of those weavers.
1: It's a little nervous.
2: I love. I'm all for watching out for them, man. But when they fly in between us during high traffic times, just like, what are you doing, man?
1: Yeah. She says, I'm a lead foot. I take pride in shaving time off my trip. And another one said, challenge accepted by the time to beat. Like, it is when the GPS is like, oh, you're getting there at 12:37. I'm like, I bet I could get there at 12:35. Let's see if I can.
2: I don't speed. My demons do.
1: Yeah.
2: Okay.
1: My demons run the show.
2: Really.
1: Let's be honest. All right, fellow speeders, try and be safe out there today. But like, if you pull a Cassidy, I get it.
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1: It is time for Bandle. It's 103.3 The Edge, and we might have a challenge up for all of us today. Bandle is where we guess a song. They break it down instrument by instrument. Man, songs can really sound tricky when you remove certain instruments. So let's get into it. It is a hard par four today.
2: Were we alive when this came out?
1: Yes.
2: Okay, cool.
1: 2014.
2: Oh, super alive. Okay.
1: And the song has 1.5 billion views on YouTube. So we've probably heard it before. Probably. Drums, bass, synth, vocals.
2: A par four in the billions on YouTube?
1: Mm-hmm.
2: That seems extreme.
1: All right. Let's see what we got here. Drums will kick us off. And if you have any guesses on what the song is from 2014, 716-952-9334 is that number.

0: Dang.
1: Well, that is the year that Boom Clap came out from Charli XCX. I don't think it's that, though. It's too fast.
0: I was thinking like Bruno Mars.
1: Interesting. It's not bad.
0: Yeah, but
1: how do you feel about a
0: I'm not sure
1: about a power group of Jessie J, Ariana Grande, Nicki Minaj with Bang Bang?
0: No, it's not that, I don't think. Let me listen again. No, it's the wrong beat.

0: Okay, guess is coming in on the text line. Terry says Macklemore. Janessa says Missy Elliott, flip it in.
1: Joe says Part of the USA for Miley Cyrus.
0: Steven says Turn Down for What? I don't think that's the right year, though, is it?
1: Omega says it's not Shots.
0: Is that not Shots? Saying like it's Shots, Shots, Shots, Shots. No, I don't think it is.
1: One Less Problem Without You. Turn
0: Down
1: for
0: stop.
1: What?
0: One Less Problem Without You. That might be what it is.
1: Sounds like Alessia Cara. What's One Less Problem Without You?
0: Ariana Grande.
1: Oh.
0: Yeah. One Less Problem Without You. I got one less problem without you. One less. That would make sense for the Billions, too. I think that's what it is.
1: The amount April 28th of 2014.
0: Yep.
1: Ah. Features Iggy Azalea. I knew there was something Australian about this.
0: And you get to smell the kangaroos.
1: You could feel the Australian in this.
0: All right. I think that's what it is.
1: It's back when she was dating Big Sean.
0: I think that's what it is. Matt, I think you're right. Let's guess it. I'm not even entertaining other ideas. Now, look, if we're wrong, it's going to pop into the next
1: Move
0: thing.
1: Move on to the next one immediately.
0: Yeah.
1: It must be a double eagle if we did this. No.
0: Okay, so the song's called Problem.
1: Problem.
0: Okay, here we go. Amazing Albatross.
1: Albatross.
2: Amazing.
1: Caw. Way to go, Matt. That was a great one, buddy.
0: I'm looking up a clean version. Hold on.
1: Is that a thing? What? You know, Australians have different curse words than us. Their curse words are backwards.
0: But it's an Ariana Grande song. Are you talking about the toilet going in the opposite direction?
1: Yeah, there you go. You get it.
0: Well, we'll see. Here we go. Here goes nothing.
3: We'll find out.
0: Yeah, here
3: Radio
0: goes nothing.
3: Edit.
0: You remember the song?
1: Yeah, I remember this. Yeah, I'll play this on the radio.
0: Ziggy Iggs.
1: Oh my God.

0: Maybe? I don't know.
1: No, he'd probably rave.
0: This is a banger, honestly. Get ready for the chorus.
1: All the members of the horns. Yeah, it's supposed to be Big Sean.
0: That is him.
1: Yeah.
0: If they zoom in on his mouth, that's definitely him. Oh, that is definitely him. He doesn't get any credit on it for the whispering. That's weird. He's definitely in the video. Yes, Iggy Iggs. What's up? I don't know. Anyways, that was an interesting time.
1: It was.
0: That was an interesting time.
1: Australia was like, we know hip hop too. And then they did that at the breakdance at the Olympics.
0: Did they really?
1: Remember, because she was Australian, the lady that did the kangaroo thing.
0: Breakdance to Iggy Iggs?
1: No. She did.
0: They were just like, we know hip-hop.
1: She entered the breakdancing competition at the Olympics.
0: Yeah.
1: And we all made fun of it for like a week, because we're like, what is happening here?
0: There's a documentary coming out about that person.
1: Really?
0: Ray Gunn. Yeah, I saw the trailer, and it's like a documentary about like, was this even legit or not? So I would watch that. I would definitely watch that. All right, good job, guys.
1: Way to go,
0: that's
1: Matt.
0: How you bandle. Matt, honestly, I'm super impressed, buddy.
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1: If you have a complete set of salad bowls and they all say Cool Whip on the side, you might be a redneck.
2: Oh, just a little taste.
3: Wait a second. Am I a redneck? I thought I was just poor.
2: Yeah, I just thought that's what my grandma did.
4: We were poor, we were kids.
2: I thought that was family tradition.
4: Dang.
2: Jeff Foxworthy out at the Erie County Fair tonight. And we all remember that era where Jeff Foxworthy was the everywhere you looked. It was Jeff Foxworthy time. So I think it's going to be actually so many laughs tonight out at the fair. It's going to be a great time. We got your chance later in the show to win some tickets to the fair. But right now, let's do like the Buffalo version. In honor of the fact that he's in town tonight, of, you know, like, you might be a Buffalonian. Let's do it. 716-952-9334. Now, look, they're not going to be great jokes.
3: Not
2: you
3: be
2: came
3: good.
2: Up with this idea on the,
3: on
2: fly,
3: the fly.
2: But we're going to do
3: Sip
2: our best. just a dash of coffee. Speaking of coffee, if your idea of a light dusting is 6 feet of snow and a minor inconvenience on the way to Tim Hortons, you might be a Buffalonian.
3: Not bad. Was that the talking?
2: Just making fun of myself.
4: That's so funny.
2: I'm not good at this.
4: Yeah, no, I'm not good at this. Only what I can think about is Shark Girl. It's terrible.
2: Okay. Give me
3: a
2: Shark Girl.
3: If you woken up drunk, leaning on Shark Girl, or a woman with a shark for a head, you might be from Buffalo.
2: I get it. That's good. Okay. If you define the four seasons as almost winter, winter, still winter, and road construction, you might be from Buffalo.
3: Pretty good.
2: Not the worst. That was not the worst one.
3: Those are pretty good.
2: Okay. If you took a snow day, not because of the snow, but you all needed a day off because of a fourth quarter interception, and you needed a mental health day, you might be from Buffalo. Okay, I'll stop playing the sad trombone.
3: If your living room starts in the garage,
2: there you go.
3: You might be from Buffalo.
2: Dude, we have a neighbor. I love this guy. Don't know him. It's just him and his dog in the living room garage every day.
3: Nice. It's the dream. It's the dream,
2: buddy. Yesterday, my daughter goes, why does he live in his garage? I said, he doesn't. That's just like where his TV is.
3: It's just
2: awesome.
3: His man zone.
2: I was like,
3: you're going to learn about the man zone eventually.
2: Yeah, I was like, he gets fresh air all the time. And she goes, ooh, that does sound nice. That does sound nice. All right, headed to the text line. Give us yours. They can be specific about where you live. They can be general Buffalo, or if you want to go about like the town or the north town, south towns, whatever. Hit us with it. All right. Here we go.
3: Rich hopping in. The text line again, 716-952-9334. You see someone eating ranch and it makes you angry. You might be from Buffalo.
2: I like Eric's. If you've ever eaten a milk sandwich, you might be from Buffalo.
3: What is a milk sandwich?
2: Because when it snows, you just get like milk and bread. That's really funny. I like that. Similar to the one you just said. If you have a living room in your garage, you might be from Cheektowaga.
3: There you go. Yeah, send it specific to somebody.
2: Yeah.
3: Shannon hopping in. If you complain when it's over 80 degrees but handles 3 foot of snow with no problem, you might be from Buffalo.
2: Oh, my gosh. Okay, Carrie, I love it. If you have to drive to Lewiston for groceries, banking, or a pharmacy, you might be from Youngstown. I like that very specific, only for Youngstown people. Or if you're unfazed by the sound of a musket being fired, you might be from Youngstown.
3: Or Fort Erie.
2: Old Fort Niagara is up there. Okay.
3: You might be a Buffalonian if you can pronounce Kajakwita and Ukapekalukanin.
2: I love it.
3: Way to go, Kelsey.
2: If your picture of Josh Allen on your mantle is bigger than the picture of your three kids, you might be from Buffalo.
3: Rachel with a good one here. If you see 40 degrees in the forecast and immediately reach for shorts and sandals, you might be from Buffalo.
2: If you're male or female and you've had a sexual dream about Josh Allen, you are from Buffalo. We've all done it, right?
3: We've all done it, right?
2: Right, Anthony?
3: Oh, of course.
2: Okay,
3: of
2: cool.
3: Course.
2: Just making sure. Okay.
3: If you spent a drunken night peeing on Tom Brady's face, you might be from Buffalo.
2: Oh, that's a great
3: Shout
2: point.
3: Shout out Good Bar. I'm pretty sure it's where I do that a lot.
2: Okay, about this one. If someone asks you for directions and you say, go past where the old Value used to be, turn left by the sinkhole. Oh, wait, you hit the Peace Bridge. You've gone too far. You might be from Buffalo. Okay.
3: If you think 50 is cold in the summer but hot in the winter,
2: you might be from Buffalo.
3: You might be from Buffalo.
2: Okay. How do you know when a Bills fan has reached total peace when they stop saying, there's always next year, and then just start grilling hot dogs in a snowbank? You might be from Buffalo. There you go. All right. If your vowels need a translator, you might be from Buffalo. Good one, Rachel.
3: If you say it wouldn't be bad except for the wind, you might be from Buffalo.
2: That's actually my favorite Buffaloism. It wouldn't be bad if it wasn't for the wind. But it's so true.
4: It really is.
2: It's so true. The wind can make or break a day. 100%. Okay. Let's see. Hold on. If Bill's jersey and the shout song were the best part of your wedding, you might be from Buffalo.
3: If you ever accidentally cross the border into the country of Canada,
2: you might be from Buffalo. If you see a bunch of dude outside during a blizzard wearing shorts, you might be from Buffalo. I've seen people snowplow in shorts in my neighborhood. It's a beautiful thing. Only in Buffalo. All right, keep them coming. 716-952-9334. And if you really want to go see Jeff Foxworthy tonight, we will have your chance to win those tickets.
3: If every one of your members of family has a different favorite wing spot, you might be from Buffalo.
2: Oh, I like that. Now I'm hungry.

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7: 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And every day we step in here and scour the internet. We peruse the periodicals just looking for the dumb stories of the day. And well, my friends, we found so much extra dumb. 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It's the Too Dumb, Too Furious edition.
8: All right, the Gathering of the Juggalos, which took place, I believe, in Ohio in previous years, has moved to the state of Missouri.
7: Oh.
8: And oh boy, are they cracking down on these people.
7: I don't know if that's an upgrade.
8: That are, I know. Cracking down on these people that are coming into town for the festival. There's been so many drug arrests.
7: Why? It's legal weed in Missouri.
8: Kevin Bluntman Jones is being held without bond in the Camden County Jail. How much drugs we talking?
9: How much marijuana is too much for one music festival? Try 221 pounds of it, deputies say. That's not counting everything else. Camden County's drug crackdown at the Gathering of Juggalos has already netted four arrests, along with mushrooms, ketamine, and ecstasy.
7: 221 is the pound of is the weight of one juggalo. So one juggalo worth of weed. It's fine.
8: Yeah, they said the camper was being towed, and there was a sign on the camper that said weed for sale and flower for sale. So then they pulled him over to check, and they had a plastic container, containers of mushrooms.
7: My guy.
8: Yeah, why did you have the signs on there? So the
7: festy prices.
8: Yeah, the task force recovered 128 pounds of marijuana, 2.5 pounds of psilocybin mushrooms, more than $5,000 in cash. Then in another seizure. Oh, they've listed it down for each person. This is crazy. So overall, here's the total. At the time, but now look, this festival is still continuing on right now, so there'll probably be more.
7: Uh-huh.
8: 221 marijuana, 126.5 mushrooms,
7: nice.
8: Pounds.
7: Uh-huh.
8: Wow.
7: Tight.
8: 40 pounds of edible seized, 235 grams of other substances
7: seized. It's the size of toddlers. It's fine.
8: More than $5,000 in cash, four people arrested. And two of the people had the cool hair. Like he's got the... like braids that are like the kind of like how Coolio used to have his hair.
7: Oh, okay.
8: And then hers are like colorful braids. I don't know.
7: Well, that's lovely.
8: And Bluntman. Poor Bluntman. Bluntman
7: has nicknames.
8: Yeah, Bluntman came all the way from Maryland for this.
7: Dang,
8: so
7: son. We're trying to make some money today.
8: All right, so that's my story, Anthony. Let's get to yours because yours is crazy.
7: Yeah, be careful at festivals, all right? Just be mindful. Make sure you know what you're getting. Test it if you can, and be cautious about how you do it. All right. My story coming to us from Florida because, of course, why would it be coming from Florida? This one from Marion County, which is north of West Palm Beach. Excuse me. All right, here we go. A Miami woman.
8: Oh, do you have hiccups?
7: You got to know
8: what's
7: where it came from.
8: What's that water intake like, Anthony?
7: It's right over there. I've been drinking all morning. You saw it. Marion County, Florida. A woman is accused of posing as a bank representative to scam senior citizens at homes. Not a good look. So what she would do is she would come to Monique Love Turnbull. She would pretend to be a bank representative coming to take their debit cards away because they've been compromised.
8: Okay.
7: She's like, hey, it's been compromised. I'll take it away from you now, so you have to worry about, you know, any sort of further confirmation. We'll send you a new one in the mail, which is very odd.
8: So shady.
7: Odd method of doing that, but, you know,
8: so shady.
7: Sometimes old people are very believable.
8: Oh, God.
7: So, so she attempted to compromise while they investigated the case. Deputies said they were alerted of another incident where Turnbull was identified as a possible suspect. So there's multiple places that she did this. They eventually tracked her down on the on I-95. Turnbull was initially charged with the scheme of to defraud, felony use of two-way communication device, and fraudulent use of a credit card or debit card without consent of a victim 60 years or older.
8: Mm-hmm.
7: Specifically designed law for elderly people. Now, why this is the news outside of just being bad because you're scamming elderly people is because they found $3,200 in a body cavity.
8: Oh, in a... I thought you were going to say shoebox.
7: No.
8: Body cavity.
7: No, in a body cavity. During the search in the correctional facility, that's where they found the $3,200 cash concealed in a body cavity. If you're asking front or back, that would be the front for this one. Now,
8: okay.
7: The interesting part of the conversation... $5,000 is the bond set for her to escape, or set for her to get out of jail. But the deputy on the scene said, it's not clear who the money was taken from, but for now, it's accounted for and sealed in evidence. Keep in mind, though, at some point, the cash will be back in circulation. Why
8: that
7: would
8: was
7: you
8: inside
7: add,
8: the nature's purse?
7: Why would you add that information towards the end there?
8: Yeah.
7: Because it's not like you're going to clean evidence and then send it back in circulation. You're just like, well, if nobody claims it, we'll just going to put these dollars back out on the streets.
8: Oh my God.
7: Which, don't get me wrong, like, I believe that every single U.S. dollar has like a little itty bitty amount of cocaine on it because the amount of cocaine has been in the system for so long. But I.
8: But JJ money?
7: I love that kind of money. I love that kind of money. But yeah, no, I would.
8: Not from some rando. Not you from just a rando. Know. You don't know.
7: No, no.
8: Oh my gosh.
7: Anyways, just be mindful. Don't sniff your dollars too hard.
8: Oh, or do if you're into that sort of thing.
7: There you go.
8: Wow.
2: What the hell is even that?
5: That was some seriously dumb news.
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1: Hi, it's the Edge. Who's this?
2: How's Nick?
3: This is Pam.
1: Hey, girl.
4: Hey,
1: all
4: PM.
1: Right. I'm going to have to win you these tickets. Anthony's going to make me play a game. So if you could just give me a pep talk, I would really appreciate it.
3: Cass, it's hump day. You got this.
1: Okay. I'm humping my way to a victory for Pam. Is this the sound of a silly, dumb game coming at me?
4: Coming at you, buddy.
1: All right. You said it was a holiday today.
4: Uh-huh.
1: I was trying to figure out what the holiday is.
2: Do you have a list?
1: Are we celebrating World Humanitarian Day?
2: Oh, no, we're not doing that. Sorry.
1: Soft Ice Cream Day?
2: I know, but it's a good one.
1: Potato Day?
2: I will later on, but not with the game.
1: Mr. Snuffleupagus's Birthday Day?
4: Really? It's his birthday?
1: Yeah, National Aviation Day.
2: No. Okay. Today is International Talk Like Jar Jar Day. Yes, it's already been a year.
1: Oh, that's crazy.
2: We've done a Jar Jar bit, at least.
1: But we just did it a couple days ago with Craig Robinson.
2: Yeah. Uh-huh.
1: So I feel like we're warmed up and ready to go. All right, let me win these tickets for Pam.
2: So how the game is going to work is I've taken famous movie lines that I feel like you've seen or know or have heard of before.
1: Okay.
2: And I've translated them into Gunganese.
1: Okay.
2: I will give you the line and whatever you know.
1: Thinks this should be easy.
2: Exactly. Whatever you know what it is, just shout it out.
1: Okay.
2: And feel free to help out on the text line if you know the answer to help out Cass 716. 6-952-9334, and we'll make sure Pam will get these tickets. Here we go. But your Jar Jar is so much better than mine. So, Mr. Tipton, how could it be, take you 5 minutos to cookie you some grits? Would it take the entire grit-eating world 20 minutos?
1: That would be my cousin Vinny.
2: My cousin Vinny's correct on that one. Misa name is Inigo Montoya. Yusa pasted Misa father prepare to get deposted.
1: That's amazing. That is Scarface. No? my name's Inigo. What's it called? Princess Bride.
2: There it is.
1: There it is.
2: I knew you'd get there.
1: The Gunganese really makes your brain go.
2: It does.
1: Like,
2: it does.
1: Crazy.
2: They change items in it. So let's see how you do with this one. Another famous movie that I know from the 90s. Okay. A Wang Zapparap.
5: Yeah. What Misa gonna do? What is a Wang Zapparap? Let alone many Wang Zappers and necessitate for an entire rack. What Misa gonna do with a Wang Zapper rack?
1: Yes. Wayne's World.
2: It was a gun rack, but it changed into Wang Zapper in the...
1: What am I gonna do with a gun rack? Let alone have enough needs to necessitate... I don't have a gun.
2: Let alone many guns and necessitate for an entire rack.
1: That's funny. I love that. That's really funny.
2: Okay. Let's see how we do with this one. On this Mui night, Tinska years ago, on this the same old stretch of road in dense fog, just like in this.
1: Pee-wee's Big Adventure.
2: Dang it.
1: Large March
2: scene. You're right. It was pretty good. Pretty good.
1: And it looks like this.
2: Right. Okay. Let's see how you do with the final one I got here. Watch your talkity trap, jerk. Shouts a used to talkity trap. Scab eater. Bottom sniffer.
1: Oh.
2: Puss licker. They don't translate those. Blarth doo-doo per mordin munchin tongin grabbin geek.
1: Is this Hook?
2: No.
1: Okay, or
2: Yusa
1: is
2: mix
1: it...
2: a Yusa Wheaties and Yusa Mama's toe jam.
1: This is Sandlot.
2: Sandlot's correct on that one. Apparently there's no translator for scab eater.
1: Throws it like a girl, sir.
2: Yusa play a ball like in a girl.
1: Like in a girl.
2: All right.
1: Happy National Talk Like Jar Jar.
2: International Talk Like Jar Jar Day. So go ahead and impress your coworkers.
1: Honestly, it should be intergalactic talk.
2: That's
1: like
2: facts.
1: Jar Jar Binks
2: Day. In fact, you should. Since the translator translates words, you can just put your emails into the Gungan translator and then send Gungan emails today to your coworkers.
1: This
2: is a great way to celebrate the holiday.
1: All right, Pam, have fun out at the Erie County Fair. Misa thinks that you will.
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1: Look, if I told you I'm a stubborn person, that might not surprise you that much. But I feel like my stubbornness, Anthony, may have gone to a level that's a bit too extreme.
2: Too extreme? Extreme stubbornness? What are you, my uncle?
1: Let me know. Maybe what I did was totally reasonable. It just felt unreasonable as I was doing it. And I was like, I don't care. So times are tough right now.
2: Uh-huh.
1: I need money. I've been looking around my house, seeing what I could put up for sale on eBay, places like Depop, which are like reselling of clothing.
2: Uh-huh.
1: eBay, you can sell whatever you want there. And I've been selling a lot of stuff, getting rid of things, because I'm not really a things kind of person anyways.
2: Uh-huh.
1: And you acquire a lot of stuff in your life. Well, I had something listed on eBay, and I think I listed it for $29. And it's a reasonable price.
2: Pay now for this item. Or auction?
1: Just pay now.
2: Okay.
1: Buy it, $29. You can't get this item online. They don't sell it anymore. That's a steal, $29. Like, someone could say it's a collector's item, and some could say, I could charge a lot more for this.
2: Okay.
1: Well, when you have a buy now option on eBay, people can send offers, or at least I have it set up that people can send offers. Some guy, I'll assume it's a guy, sent me an offer for $26, and I was like, just pay the $29. Like, $26. So I ignored his request.
2: Uh-huh.
1: You have 24 hours. Then he sent it again. And usually when they send it again, they offer more.
2: Yeah. Negotiation.
1: He sent the exact same thing. Nice. He wants to buy my $29. Can't buy it anywhere. Out of stock. Limited edition item for $3 less. And what did I do, Anthony?
2: Uh-huh.
1: I denied his request and edited the posting, and I now have the item listed at $40 because I want to send a message to this guy.
2: Nice.
1: Stop wasting my time.
2: Uh-huh.
1: And then I'll probably end up selling it for $40. I have undervalued a lot of my stuff just because I'm like, I got to get the money quick. So I've been selling like vinyl records and stuff for way too cheap because I'm impatient. I'm stubborn, but also impatient, which is a weird dichotomy here. But I why am I the way that I am? I could have had the $26.
2: That's not,
1: and I priced him out of it now.
2: That's fine.
1: Oh, you totally approve of this.
2: Yes. Let your Aries fly, girl.
1: Because that's an Aries thing?
2: That's your Aries rage. Be like, no, no.
1: Yeah, I did it another time. I had a hat on Depop, and someone kept sending me an offer for like $2 less. And I'm like, just buy the damn hat. It's a brand new hat.
2: Yeah.
1: Never been worn. I'm selling it for like $12. Stop sending me an offer for $10. You know what I did that time? I deleted the posting and gave it for free.
2: Nice.
1: To a friend because I'm stubborn. Why am I the way that I am? I don't know. But I'm like, don't waste my time with your $2.
2: Plus, that's poor negotiation tactics.
1: Okay.
2: You can't move anywhere. If I offer three under, what am I going to do? Offer two under next?
1: I know.
2: One
1: it's
2: under?
1: So
2: like,
1: dumb.
2: The conversation is stupid.
1: I already priced the item at sell now pricing. I didn't price it at $100. I priced it at $29.
2: Like, the conversation should begin at like $19. Like, you really wanted to catch a deal? 10 under at least to begin the deal of negotiation if you're looking for a break. But two under, three under?
1: It drives me crazy. Thank you.
2: Especially if, like, you don't have to worry about shipping or anything. Just pay the full price.
1: It's crazy. D-Nice, thank you. She said, I had something for 99 cents. And the lady said, what would you take for it? And I said, it's 99 cents. Seriously? Like, people that want it, like, look, I'm all about a bargain. Don't get me wrong. But when you nickel and dime on something that's already really cheap, that's crazy. I would rather give it away to somebody for free than talk to you. I don't even have to talk to this person. Then deal with your nonsense. To get notifications on my phone saying you've got 12 more hours to reply to this? No. I almost deleted the whole thing off the I put it at $40 to send a message. I want him to go back today and look for it and be like, why is it $40 now? Because of you, buddy. Because of you.
2: Because of your poor tactics.
1: Man, in Virginia, because of you.
2: That's
1: yeah.
2: Mm. I never thought about how much haggling could set you up to be like a crisis negotiator too.
1: It makes me so angry. All right, text line is open. If you have a "why am I the way that I am" story, Kelly, she said you're choosing to get rid of something you were attached to at one point. That's a collector's item. It's your choice how much you want to sell it for, and if people don't like it, then that's too bad. It's one price on that specific something, and it's your choice in the end. Do what you need to do. You're looking out for yourself. Yes, I am. I will protect my frustrations. In my piece over $3, I will not, you cannot pay me $3 to frustrate me. It just doesn't work.
2: K K-Dog.
1: Doesn't work like that.
2: K-Dog Competent. Selling stuff online sucks. You put the price and it doesn't matter. You set the price and it doesn't matter. Everyone wants a deal like they're walking into Walmart. Oh, I want that 75-inch TV. Listen, for $500, I'll give you $75.
1: Yeah, what's wrong with people? Thank you, Caitlin. Loves an Aries. We are unhinged and we have impulse issues, but man, we're fun.
2: Caitlin,
1: we'll bring a little bit of life to the party.
2: Are you also an Aries?
1: Or are you
2: fire signs?
1: Yeah, what are you, Caitlin? Let me know.
2: Let's get to know you.
1: Everyone, what's your sign? We'd like to add that to your profile. Todd said for some people, it's an addiction to getting a deal. Even if they're getting a deal, they want more of a deal. It's a rush to them. Yeah, that's true.
2: What kind of vinyls are you selling? Just got a brand new Bruno Mars and it skips.
1: It skips? Oh, no.
2: Records can skip.
1: Oh. Yeah, just, you know, like I used to be when we were dinks, double income, no kids, and we had too much money to do with, rather than like save it for the future, we were like, let's sign up for a vinyl of the month club. So every month we get a vinyl record that we didn't pick and it was some curated hipster thing. And I'm getting rid of most of those because they suck. Most of the vinyls they sent, not good. Didn't enjoy them.
2: Interesting note here from Kay. For experience on Mercari.
1: Yep, that's a reselling app.
2: I know if you have a certain amount already in your account, you wouldn't want to go over.
1: Okay. Interesting. A Sagittarius.
2: Nice.
1: Cheed is a Sagittarius. Incredible. I will be calling you guys that from now on.
2: That's pretty good.
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1: Now, look, I don't know if the Lord listens to 103.3 The Edge, but Lord, if you're listening, we could use something like this happening to us. Two stories that came across our news today, and we were like, whoa, wait, what? Man, Anthony, your story that you have is just insane about being a landlord.
2: Being a landlord, clean that apartment for an evicted tenant. He discovered a stolen Picasso.
1: Oh, my God.
2: A stolen Picasso. Bill DeLand thought the Picasso print that was stolen from the Milwaukee Gallery back in 2018 was gone forever, but police contacted him last week to say that they found it. A landlord was going through a vacant apartment, and right behind the door, behind the bedroom door, was a stolen Picasso. Now, according to the police, the statute of limitations is 6 years on theft in that area, which means the landlord had the right to keep that Picasso for himself.
1: Oh, really?
2: And make a move with it.
1: But he turned it in.
2: But he's a sweetheart, and he turned it in.
1: Did they say anything about how much it's worth?
2: It said the year it was stolen, the piece was appraised between $35,000 and $50,000.
1: Dang.
2: So, with you know, that's 2018.
1: Yeah.
2: Add a little theft, surcharge for it because, you know, it survived crime.
1: Right.
2: Add a little extra to it. I'd say it could go for like 50 to 75 nowadays, if not more.
1: Dang.
2: I definitely would have kept that. But he turned it into the police. It's now going to be back into the hands of the Milwaukee Gallery, of which it was stolen from. But
1: can you imagine? Evicted tenant, usually they probably don't leave anything of any value. You wouldn't expect.
2: Just trash. Just
1: That's
2: trash.
1: Crazy.
2: A whole Picasso.
1: And then some construction workers in Belgium were doing some sewer work. So there was a renovation happening, and they were installing a sewer system at a former brewery, about a 40-minute drive from Brussels, and inside the wall, they found a wooden chest. They opened it up. Yes. It was an 18-year-old student worker that opened it up, and it was filled with gold.
2: Ugh.
1: The amount of gold is insane. It is $10 million worth of gold.
2: Nothing. Not quiet is kept. The whole crew, we're getting paid, son. Keep your mouth shut. We are getting paid.
1: The
2: I
1: fact
2: would not say a thing.
1: That they turned this in is crazy. I'm looking at the pictures of it. It's beautiful. It's so pretty. It's bars and like little circular
2: Nobody heard for money
1: discs.
2: Out here. All this gold is, man, it's that pure stuff.
1: Yeah, so the site manager has 33 years in construction. He said nothing like this has ever happened. Police are holding the gold while they try to investigate who it belongs to. They believe that it probably belonged to... Hold on, where did it go? Where did my... go? I lost it. I think they believe it belonged to like a family that maybe would have hid it. But... they said it's they've never seen anything like this level of like, yeah, it's
2: bars.
1: A lot.
2: Bars of gold.
1: It's a lot.
2: Gold coins.
1: Yeah, a local brewer family is what a historian has speculated. But the rightful owner, okay, has 5 years to claim the fortune before
2: five
1: they would
2: years?
1: Get back. First of all, how do you prove it's yours? So like for 5 years now, you're going to have would-be treasure hunters, people trying to claim this. Why did they turn it in?
2: Why did they turn it in?
1: Now, look, I get it. Honesty's the best policy,
2: is
1: yada,
2: it?
1: Yada, yada. But
2: is it?
1: Now it's going to sit there for 5 years, and then what happens to it?
2: That gold needs to be free
1: yeah.
2: to see the world.
1: Rachel said, take the money and run. You would not catch me on my yacht.
2: Uh-uh.
1: Yeah, exactly.
2: I'm happy these people have such good hearts.
1: Yes, so happy for them. But Lord,
2: the Lord has given you an opportunity to change your life, and you're like,
1: "No, I'm
2: let's
1: good.
2: Call the police.
1: I'll wait 5 years to see."
2: No,
1: Dang
2: it!
1: At least a little, at least put a little something in your pocket
2: right?
1: before you turn it into the
2: gold
1: police.
2: Bars were super thin, like cell phone thin. I would have stuck that in my pocket, easy.
1: Lord, we don't know if you listen to alternative rock music. 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But we see. The gifts you give others.
2: Anybody excavate today? I'm down to find some stuff.
1: We're happy to take that gift
2: Even
1: and
2: if
1: actually
2: it's Jumanji
1: receive
2: game
1: it.
2: Board. I don't care.
1: Oh my gosh. That'd be interesting.
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1: 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Weather today should be a bit humid this afternoon. Maybe a chance of showers and storms. Some could be strong, they say, but scattered. So if you got plans maybe to do something outside later on this afternoon, it's not going to be an all-day thing. Although, as I look at the radio, a little bit of rain over the lake right now, but tomorrow, cooler. It's 72 right now in Buffalo. You got Brennan for the Saturday morning. Cole plays the scientist now. It's The Edge.

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1: Hey, this is Matt Schultz from Cage the Elephant. This is our new song, Beaches in Tennessee. 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
0: Cage the Elephant's Matt Schultz on what the song Beaches in Tennessee is all about.
1: A couple years ago, I was going through a pretty turbulent time and was hospitalized for like 3 months. The song Beaches in Tennessee kind of tells that story from a somewhat fictionalized narrative, more lighthearted version, where at night maybe I plan my escape. But on a deeper level, the song carries this underlying sentiment of having a need of being rescued. Rather than being a dark and heavy song, we tried to keep it light and playful.

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15: 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Got stuff coming from Buffalo Traffic Jam. 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
1: Well, alloweth me not out of thy sight. 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
2: I'm just a wench.
1: Oh, quaint and petite.
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0: We don't have much time.
1: A couple guys who met at Montana State University. That's Buffalo Traffic Jam with Fool's Gold. It's 103 Through the Edge. The band's Frankie Cassidy says regarding the band's name, he was in Yellowstone at one point and basically was actually stuck in a Buffalo traffic jam. He was on the road trying to drive, and there were animals, like actual bison on the road, couldn't go anywhere. And decided, you know what, I'm going to put that on the list of potential band names, kind of as a joke, and ultimately, lo and behold, it became the band's name. Music news always online, WDG.com. It's Brennan with you from Buffalo to Toadies. It's Possum Kingdom.

Julia Wolf within my room. It's 103 Through the Edge. She will be on the road this fall and into the winter months as well. Her Deep End World Tour that actually begins this coming Friday, actually, in the UK, Leeds, and then Reading's, and then the North American tour begins in September. That stretches through the end of October, and then back overseas to the UK and Europe for November and December. That's a pretty busy stretch, 36 dates in all for Julia Wolf, and that's what she's up to. What are you up to? Are you going to the Sublime show later on tonight? Of course, dates finally here, Sublime at CMAC. Looks like there's still some tickets available, so if you waited, then you could be in luck. Details are on the website right now, WDG.com. It's Brennan with you. Lemonheads here. Mrs. Robinson, it's The Edge.

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There's the latest from Weezer. It features the band Wednesday. We Might As Well Be Strangers, the song's title. It's 103 Through the Edge. That for the band's gold album. It's really self-titled, another self-titled record for Weezer that came out yesterday, so a mere one day old. And if you look at the actual cover of the record, it is actually ensconced in gold, like actual gold. They could be doing this forever, right? Just, you know, kind of put out records that are named Weezer but have a different color theme. They really, you know, it's tough to kind of run out of colors, although you might have to just start going by, like, Pantone shades after a while rather than named colors. But if you want music news, you'll find that on the website, WDG.com. It's Brennan with you. Amber is the color of your energy. It's 311 on The Edge.

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It's Brennan. Bills and Browns today, preseason game number two for the Bills. And Josh Allen is going to be there. I mean, he's there, but not expected to start the game. Kyle Allen expected to start for the Bills. Shedeur Sanders, for the Cleveland Browns. That Brown Stadium, too, I mean, that's not long for that stadium in Cleveland, which, I mean, it doesn't seem like it's that old. But they are, you know, in the process anyway of building a new stadium for the Cleveland Browns. It's going to be kind of an enclosed thing, which seems weird for a team on Lake Erie to have like a fully enclosed stadium. But especially the Browns, like you're used to seeing the Browns in mud to match the jerseys. But still, Brennan with you, Green Day here. It's the Edge.

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pursuit and fiery auto crashes. Some will die in hot pursuit while sifting through my ashes. Some will fall in love with life and drink it from a fountain that is pouring like an avalanche coming down the mountain.

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There goes Turnstile with Never Enough. The album, Look Out For Me, the song. It's 103 Through the Edge. I guess we'll say reimagined version of the Never Enough album is in our not too distant future, just about a week or so away. This coming Friday, I should say really next Friday, the 28th, is the release date for Never Enough Versions, which are basically, I guess, reimagined versions of the songs on the record. And the actual, you know, creative individuals that are included with this is pretty diverse. I guess Elton John is one of those. The list is huge. Panda Bear, also another one. Julian Baker as well. So Fortet, another one. So, I mean, like I said, the list is huge. And it is in our future, the 28th, or Never Enough Versions from Turnstile. Music news online, WEDG.com. You got Brennan, Music of the Way from Dexter, the Moon Rocks. Blind Melon as well. It's 21 Pilots here, Stressed Out. On the Edge.

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Still some sweet deals up there for Trattori Aroma. 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It's Brennan with you, Imagine Dragons here. It's The Edge.

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2: It's the last blast of summer, the 25th annual National Buffalo Wing Festival. In

It's Linkin Park, Somewhere I Belong. It's 103 Through the Edge. The band has a new documentary that is going to be coming out. Basically, it's, I guess, more or less based on the recording sessions from Zero, rather, and has some archival footage, they say, some behind-the-moment stuff, you know, really things like that. I guess you might expect, things like that in a documentary, but look for that coming up next month as well. Meanwhile, a new record from The Paradox is in our future as well. October 2nd is the release date for Proceed With Caution. An EP from that, it's this. I kind of like that. The Paradox now. It's The Edge.

Steph Cappuccini, that's Riptides 103 through the Edge. Band has been touring all summer. We saw them last month at CMAC. It pains me to refer to July in the past tense because it's my favorite month and summer being my favorite season. But such as it is, Steph Cappuccini continuing to tour. In fact, they're on California doing shows a couple weeks back. And Ben Gibbard says before one of those shows, he woke up and was unable to speak, basically lost his voice, which if you're the vocalist of a band that has a gig like in a matter of hours, it's got to be like the worst case scenario. You literally can't speak and, you know, your voice is shot. But says the medical staff that was there on scene to get him up and right again. He joked that he likes steroids now and is going to start doing them permanently. Joking, of course. But good to hear that Ben Gibbard was back up and running. Of course, you know, shows in Western New York, too. Back to CMAC, one of those tonight. In fact, Sublime is there tonight. Maybe you're thinking about heading out there shortly. We have details for the show up on the website right now, WEDG.com. You got Brennan for this Saturday. Into Saturday afternoon now, Temple of the Dog. It's Hunger Strike on the Edge.

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11: 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We will pick some pockets with Modest Mouse of the Way. Milky Chance steals the dance next.
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That's going to be at Darien Lake this coming Thursday. And maybe the best part is you get to hang out with Anthony and take dating advice from the one and only Anthony of Cass and Anthony Mornings. 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So again, that's this Monday. Listen to Cass and Anthony, 8:45. It's Brennan with you, Temper City, coming, Tame Impala as well. It's Everclear here now on The Edge.

goes out to the three people in Buffalo who wake up every morning and get in their Joker-themed trucks. Yeah, we don't know why either. 103.3 The Edge.

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The band is Temper City. 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It's 103 Through the Edge. You got Brennan for this Saturday afternoon. Some pretty sad news that just actually came out about Bills defensive tackle Ed Oliver. This happened back in, I guess, June at his home in Houston. Lost his 2-year-old son accidental drowning. That's just awful, horrible news. That, again, was just released about Bills Ed Oliver. So, I mean, he's obviously in mourning with that. But, you know, just your heart goes out to him and wish Ed Oliver and his family the best. But the Bills do have a game to play, preseason game number 2 this afternoon. They are in Cleveland. Bills and Browns, preseason game number 2. Allen is expected to start at quarterback, but not Josh. The other Allen, Kyle Allen for the Bills. And Shadir Sanders is expected to get the start for the Cleveland Browns. So we'll see what, I guess, see what happens. Go Bills today, always. Pearl Jam here. It's Daughter on the Edge.

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Get It Honest is the name of their latest record. 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Brandon Flowers has a new solo album out, which is very un-Killers-like. It is, I guess we'll say, kind of like a rock country type hybrid. Brandon Flowers says he kind of grew up, listening to his dad's albums, and a lot of that was, more classic country. So that's out right now from Brandon Flowers. Go back to Hot Fuss, though, for this. All These Things That I've Done, it's the Killers.

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In fact, if you missed Friday's show, then it was a good one. The Juggalos are out doing things, namely getting arrested. So they talk about that more. Of course, Rage Friday from yesterday, too. Ill-advised news and more. The Cass and Anthony podcast. 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It's Brennan with you right now. Hozier, it's too sweet.

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1: I didn't know that tetanus was from the soil. 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
2: 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I had plans for the playoff series. Gonna watch it tied up. It's gonna be so cool. 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

Miles Smith with Stargazing. It's 103 Through the Edge. My Mess, My Life, My Heart, or some version of that is the name of his latest, his debut record, actually. And, I mean, you know, in terms of new records, Weezer has one out, too. It's called Weezer, which they've done before. They have many albums called Weezer that are differentiated by the color of the album's, really, you know, surface, I guess. It's front. But basically, in this case, it's gold, so it's the gold album. It is actually gold ensconced, I guess, this latest record. Hard to believe it's number 20 in terms of albums from Weezer. They actually were on the Today Show the other day, too, performing their song CEO from the new record, a song about what I guess they say is thinking strategically. We go back, though, to Make Believe for this 2005. It's Beverly Hills, Weezer, 103 Through the Edge.

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There's Noah Kahan sticking the landing there on Doors. It's 103 Through the Edge. He has been playing sold-out stadium shows all summer long, pretty much, and will continue to do that for a little bit longer, too. That's something. I mean, you know, you go up to, let's say, Noah Kahan, you know him, and you're like, so how's your summer going? Oh, it's fine. I'm just playing sold-out stadium shows. That's all. And as I mentioned, he'll continue to, you know, do that, too. He actually announced an extension, I guess we'll say. It's technically a new tour, but an extension, we'll say, of the current tour, the Last of the Bugs World Tour, which will take him to Australia and then overseas to Europe and the UK as well late this year and into the coming year as well. Music news always online, WEDG.com. It's Brennan with you. Foo Fighters, meanwhile, also on a North American tour right now. It's All My Life on the Edge.

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There's Yellow Card, Ocean Avenue. It's 103 Through the Edge, back to 2003 self-titled album for that. From Yellow Card, there's going to be an expanded digital-only deluxe edition made available in just a few weeks, really just about a month or so. It's September 18th of their Better Days record, featuring four new songs, one of which they just released, that being Calvary Drive. There's also going to be a song featuring Steve Aoki, and then, you know, Better Posters featuring Good Charlotte, also included with that, and then an alternate version of their song Better Days as well. So that's, again, September 18th, digital only for that. My feeling is that they'll probably put that out on, you know, some type of physical format too, maybe a deluxe vinyl copy, but no word on that yet. Of course, physical music is the best music, if you ask me, anyway. I mean, digital's fine, but I want to hold something in my hand as I'm listening to the music. Of course, music news online, WEDG.com. It's Brennan with you, Mother here. It's My Love on the Edge.

There's Young the Giants, Different Kind of Love. It's 103 Through the Edge. We experienced a different kind of love, didn't we, when we saw them in town, I guess back in June at the Outer Harbor. It's already been a couple of months, right, since that show. But yes, we thought we knew what love was, and then we experienced a different kind of love, if only in song form, seeing Young the Giant perform. We also hope to replicate that love tonight with Sublime. They're going to be at CMAC. Maybe you're, you know, thinking about heading out there really, you know, pretty soon. It takes, I think, just about an hour and a half-ish to get to CMAC out in Canandaigua, at least from where I am. So maybe you've got that planned for later on tonight. And then looking out to next month as well. Borderland, look forward to September 18th to the 20th. You got Jack White, Alabama Shakes, and Lord Huron, your three headliners for all 3 days. Details to that festival and a whole lot more in terms of rock shows in Western New York are at WEDG.com. Brennan with you. Got the latest from Cage the Elephant coming right now. Green Day. It's The Edge.

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1: There's no particular first impression that I want people to have. I think that with this record, we definitely wanted it to feel more like the band is live. Never really been able to capture that in the studio, and so if there was something that I was hoping people would feel is just the fact that the live presence of the band is on

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There's the Strokes from Reality Awaits, their latest record that's going shopping. It's 103 Through the Edge. You got Brennan for this Saturday. I went shopping the other day, and I was looking for something that I had thought about. I had seen it in the store, too. It cost a lot of money, but it was a good price, too, at the same time. So I thought about it, and I'm like, you know what? I'm just going to pull the trigger. I'm going to do it. I'm going to go back to the store. There was only one left when I was there. Went there, and of course, it was gone, which, I mean, sometimes things like that, it's almost like, you know, you're saved from yourself to a certain degree because, again, it was a lot of money, which is why I'm not going to tell you what it was because it's kind of dumb to spend that much money on what that was. Nevertheless, maybe you can relate if you're into shopping. In Color coming. The Revival is coming as well. It's STP now and Big Empty.

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Stars in Color and their song Headlights. It's 103 Through the Edge. You might have to use your headlights if you drive it around in one of the rain showers later on today. Expected to be around later on today anyway. Looking at the radar right now, there are a couple of blips of, you know, green and yellow and red off to the west. Those are expected to pick up and, you know, kind of become more widespread later on, late this afternoon into the evening. Should not be kind of a washout, as they say, but there is a non-zero chance of severe weather later on this afternoon, too, as we get into some of these storms. Then again, there's probably a non-zero chance of just about anything happening. There's a non-zero chance of a meteor hitting the Earth tomorrow. Hopefully, none of those things happen, but regardless, 71 the high for tomorrow. That's just about it. So it could be cooler for tomorrow on Monday. Brennan with you for a Saturday. We're going to see Jack White next month here in town for Borderland. The White Stripes here fell in love with a girl on the edge.

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0: Music there from Baby Doobie that features the Marias. All I Did Was Dream of You, the song's name. It's 103 Through the Edge with Cass and Anthony, weekday morning, 6 to 10 a.m. If you listen on Monday morning, just about 8:45-ish, you'll have an opportunity to play a silly, dumb game for a chance to woo your boo. Maybe this summer has been a dud for you in terms of, you know, doing stuff with your significant other. A chance to maybe go to the Wu-Tang Clan Bone Thugs and Harmony show this Thursday, this coming Thursday, next week, at Darien Lake. So we'll give you tickets to the show if you win, and you get to hang out with Anthony and accept dating advice from Anthony as well. That's if you win. Woo your boo, as opposed to boo your woo. Don't boo your woo. You want to woo your boo. Details at WEDG.com. 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

friend, if you want to feel better, don't let the devil make you toss this letter. If you've been crossed up by hoodoo, voodoo, the wizard or the lizard, you got family trouble, man trouble, woman trouble, no life through the rubber. You're looking for a true friend or a true lover, or if you've been living undercover, well, I'm coming to your town to break it all down and help you with all of this. I'm looking to help you find bliss one day, a one way, can't miss. I'm here to tear all the walls down. Doesn't matter if it's a large town or a small town. Just like Joshua and the fabled walls of Jericho, I'm here to tear down the institution. God spoke to me, said, listen to me. I anoint you with the power that'll get them all moving. You're agitated, you're prayed and meditated, you're concentrated on getting elevated. By sundown, one day, you who come will be blessed with a big money blessing. You will be doubted by all the unbelievers on all of the things I'm addressing. But you must tell seven friends. You must first bring seven friends. And don't be selfish and keep this all to yourself and don't eat shellfish. Hate is trying to take someone else's love for yourself. But I'm here to tell you that love is trying to help someone else. I realize that you have tried and tried and are just about ready to give up.

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1: Also, when you approach a group hacking of the sack, how do you, what do you, what is your intro like?
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1: Sweet sack and broken, I hit your sack. 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
1: What's proper sack
2: protocol?
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1: I
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2: activity.
1: Naked. Where, I was so naked.
2: Yeah,
1: B was in here.
2: Be.
1: Stinger was out. My stinger was out.
2: God.
1: I got scared.
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We just celebrated the 10th anniversary of the final show from the Casually Hip out in Kingston, Ontario. What an amazing show that was. My name is Eddie. 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